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0: A new album, self-produced album from Deer Tick, is coming in just a couple of weeks.
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0: Van Halen's seventh album. 5150 was certified double platinum. It was the first of four albums to be recorded with lead singer Sammy Hagar, who replaced David Lee Roth. And finally, on May 28th of 1986... All right, follow me here. The Monkees, on this day in 1986, officially announced a massive 100-plus city reunion tour, which went on to become one of the highest-grossing concert tours of 1986. And among those celebrating a birthday today, Gladys Knight, who is 82, John Fogerty turns 81, and Kylie Minogue is 58 today.
1: And birthday boy John Fogerty did release an album in 1986. So here's the title track from Eye of the Zombie on XBN.

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Oh, yeah. Philly's own Cinderella. Pets, dogs. The cook is never tired. And who wouldn't want a black cherry Wishnack right about now? Love that. The Frank Sodas and the Pat's Dogs fall in there, too.

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I never had a chance to dance a hula. Well, I guess I should have known. When you start talking to the sweet Wahini,

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